off a game of golf. 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

We got more coming right now. There's more coming. We're gonna get a little sort of a session going here. A bit of a session that will feature the rhythm section.

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We've got mountains of content, some better, some worse. If none of it's of interest to you, you'd be the first.

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Just nod or shake your head and we'll do the rest. Welcome to the internet. What would you prefer? Would you like to fight for civil rights or tweet a racial slur?

I should be put down into the dungeon and would be hanged. But if I would confess, I should save my life. But I am no witch! I do plead not guilty. I am wholly innocent of such wickedness. You will all go hang me. How can I help it? I have had no hand in witchcraft. Small sign, I am wrong. It is a shameful thing that you should maim these folks that are out of their wits. Speak before God that I am clear from this accusation. Nothing of witchcraft. I have no contract with the devil. I never saw him in my life. I am no witch. I know nothing of witchcraft. It's possible no more innocent blood. All clear of this sin. It is false. I am clear. For my life now lies in your hands. Thank you, Jordan.

I can see the wind coming down like black night. So speak to me like the wind outside. It's broken up, pushing us. Hear the rain fall. See the wind come to my eyes. See the storm broken, now nothing. Speak to me, baby, in the middle of the night. Speak to me. Hold your mouth to mine, 'cause the sky is breaking. It's deeper than love. I know the way you feel, like the rain's outside.

I'm going back south and let this winter pass on by. Let this winter pass on by.

Cause if you close the door, I'd never have to see the day again. I'd never have to see the day again. Once more.

Danke. The title track. The title track of our third album. It's called 2 Million Voices.